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I hate summer, winter, fall, and spring.

0: said, babe, I'm coming home. 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I paid for his drinks and I told him thanks. Thanks for everything.
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way. I've been trying to do right. I've been trying to get a little more sleep at night. I've been working like a dog.

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0: 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Daddy had a cardiac. Mama got a Cadillac.
1: Det er ferietid, og her kommer en liten påminnelse, for ferie betyr jo at man gjerne lever litt annerledes enn det man gjør ellers. 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
2: There are many people who drink in moderation, with no problems, social, moral, or medical. 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